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There's music in the breeze. You're acting kind of smart until your heart just goes whap. Those trees, that breeze, they're part of the tender trap.

A very good morning to you, and happy Monday. The time is now 10:05 a.m., and the temperature is 51 degrees here at the Timko Broadcast Center at Hadley Library on the campus of Eastern Michigan University. Jeremy Baldwin here with you, your host this morning for the morning side of 89.1 Jazz. And boy, what a beautiful weekend we had weather-wise, and it seems to be continuing today. We're looking for a high of 61 today with sunny skies. I have new and vintage jazz for you for your Monday. We're going to kick things off with a new release from a young man who's only 16 years old. He's from New Orleans. His name is River Eckert, and he's a piano player who has obviously been soaking in the deep piano traditions of the Crescent City. I mentioned he's 16 years old, already, you know, a piano phenomenon. He is about to turn 17 in 4 days on October the 9th. Pretty incredible. Take a listen to River Eckert from his self-titled debut from this year. This is his version of Tico Tico to kick things off here on 89.1 Jazz.

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You're taking a groove break with 89.1 WEMU. I'm Daniel Long. How you doing? You all right? I hope you're enjoying your day. Hope your day is going well. If you are just joining WEMU today, welcome. Thanks for choosing us. We greatly appreciate it. If you stuck around through that NPR news update, that means I'm doing something right, so thank you so much. You can always let me know what you think of the program by shooting me an email, studio@WEMU.org. Coming up this hour of the program, we'll hear two more from the featured album In Retrospect, Passing Ships by Andrew Hill. We'll also hear music from Samara Joy, June Aida, Ulysses Owens Jr. and Generation Y, and maybe some Hank Mobley as well. Let's kick things off with June Aida, the title cut to his new album, Bellflower, here for you at 89.1 WEMU.

so scared. Those three little words kicked off a horror movie revolution. I'm Matt Hobson. Join me and Tara Callaghan as we discuss the Michigan Theater's upcoming Found Footage Horror Festival, which kicks off with a screening of the 1999 film The Blair Witch Project. All that and a whole lot more is coming up on the next Cinema Chat, Thursday morning at 7:49 and 9:49, right here on 89.1 WEMU.

0: 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Coming up on All Things Considered, the prevalence of drones in the Russia-Ukraine war has created a so-called kill zone on each side of the front lines.
1: This kill zone is like a belt of territory, 20, 30 kilometers, and it's like almost non-stop.
0: Drone attacks in the